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2: Your weather forecast from Kix Country, low 60s, and a few clouds and maybe a shower or thunderstorm for the overnight hours. It'll be sunny on Tuesday, our afternoon high in the low 90s, and again, that slim chance of an afternoon shower. Scattered showers around on Tuesday night, then everything dries out again on Wednesday and Thursday. Temperatures will stay pretty hot for us, lots of sun and low 90s. I'm meteorologist Steve Hamilton, and there's a look at your weather from Kix Country.
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1: Your weather forecast from Kix Country, low 60s and a few clouds and maybe a shower or thunderstorm for the overnight hours. It'll be sunny on Tuesday, our afternoon high in the low 90s, and again, that slim chance of an afternoon shower. Scattered showers around on Tuesday night, then everything dries out again on Wednesday and Thursday. Temperatures will stay pretty hot for us, lots of sun and low 90s. I'm meteorologist Steve Hamilton, and there's a look at your weather from Kix Country.
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1: Here's your weather from Kix Country. I'm meteorologist Steve Hamilton. Low 50s and clear for the overnight hours. We've got that high pressure system still overhead, and that'll bring us sunny skies on Friday, upper 80s. Low 50s on Friday night, lots of sun, and upper 80s again on Saturday. Not quite as warm on Sunday. We'll stay sunny and we'll be in the low 80s. About the same for Monday. Then we have our next cold front arriving Tuesday. We're back in the 70s. There's your forecast from Kix Country.
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2: Your weather forecast from Kix Country, low 60s, and a few clouds and maybe a shower or thunderstorm for the overnight hours. It'll be sunny on Tuesday, our afternoon high in the low 90s, and again, that slim chance of an afternoon shower. Scattered showers around on Tuesday night, then everything dries out again on Wednesday and Thursday. Temperatures will stay pretty hot for us, lots of sun and low 90s. I'm meteorologist Steve Hamilton, and there's a look at your weather from Kix Country.
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he said, Lord, what you need, boys? 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
5: Your weather forecast from Kix Country, low 60s, and a few clouds and maybe a shower or thunderstorm for the overnight hours. It'll be sunny on Tuesday, our afternoon high in the low 90s, and again, that slim chance of an afternoon shower. Scattered showers around on Tuesday night, then everything dries out again on Wednesday and Thursday. Temperatures will stay pretty hot for us, lots of sun and low 90s. I'm meteorologist Steve Hamilton, and there's a look at your weather from Kix Country.
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1: Your weather forecast from Kix Country, low 60s and a few clouds and maybe a shower or thunderstorm for the overnight hours. It'll be sunny on Tuesday, our afternoon high in the low 90s, and again, that slim chance of an afternoon shower. Scattered showers around on Tuesday night, then everything dries out again on Wednesday and Thursday. Temperatures will stay pretty hot for us, lots of sun and low 90s. I'm meteorologist Steve Hamilton, and there's a look at your weather from Kix Country.
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2: He's a ranch hand in a pinch, man. 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

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Right here. 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
1: NBC News Radio, I'm Lisa Taylor. Hurricane Isaias is expected to strengthen into a Category 3 storm later this morning as it barrels toward the coast. At last report, Isaias was turning about 200 miles southeast at the mouth of the Mississippi River with sustained winds of 110 miles an hour. Meteorologist David Bigger.
2: Very strong gusts as well as torrential rainfall, life-threatening storm surge, and the possibility of tornadoes not just today but also tomorrow as well as the system pushes inland. Pensacola looking at gusts almost around 115 miles an hour.
1: A hurricane warning is in effect from Louisiana to the Florida Panhandle. New York City Mayor Zohran Mamdani and other officials addressed angry crowds in the Bronx Thursday night after ICE agents shot a man who was in his car with his five-year-old son.
3: This city wants ICE out.
1: ICE says he rammed their cars, prompting the shooting. The Department of Homeland Security says Oscar Belgal is an undocumented immigrant from the Dominican Republic. He was shot in the neck and is in stable condition and in ICE custody. Lisa Taylor, NBC News Radio.
4: I'm meteorologist Steve Hamilton with your weather from Kix Country. It looks like we have cooler temperatures on the way, but we'll have to wait until Tuesday for that when we have a cold front set to move in. For now, lots of sun. We're headed for the upper 80s on today's high. Low 50s and clear for the overnight hours, and then we get mid-80s for the high on Saturday and Sunday. We're expecting sunshine both days. About the same for Monday, back in the 70s by Tuesday. I'm meteorologist Steve Hamilton for Kix Country.
5: Currently 50 degrees at the Kix Country Studios. Good morning, 6:02. Waking up to Friday. We made it to Friday. This is Dave Moore. Good morning. Thanks for waking up with me. Got a lot of fun stuff going here. We're going to get your Friday going right now.
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5: Come on. Here we go. 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

107.5 Kicks Country, Lauren, Elena, Chase, Matthew, all my exes. Hey, good morning. What's up? You're looking good today. 6 after 6 with Dave Moore and Cole Swindell right here.

Heads Carolina, tails California. Cole Swindell, kicks country. 107.5, she had me at Heads Carolina. All right, good morning. It's Friday. We made it to Friday. Coming up on the Kicks Morning Show. Got a lot of fun this morning. Talking about 3 hours of nonstop country. That's Monday morning. We'll talk about high school football, NFL football. Also, we've got a new first date idea. I looked at that and went, really? Let me think about that. Also, let's see. What else? How about the favorite boring Halloween costume of your state? So we'll look at Colorado and some other states, see what the boring favorite Halloween costume is. And we'll talk about the Impossible Players, their presentation of Arsenic and Old Lace. They have another performance tonight and tomorrow night. So all of that info coming up here on the Kicks Country Morning Show. Yeah. We're going to get you all caught up here over the next couple hours or so.

David Ball, good one from a few years back, riding with Private Malone, Kicks Country, 107.5. If he felt guilty, hand her the $1,000 for a 66 Corvette, shouldn't he have maybe given her another $1,000? Just saying. All right. Hey, good morning. Coming up on the Kicks Morning Show in about a half hour, we'll do birthdays. So if you have someone for the Kicks birthday list for today, Saturday, or Sunday, or anniversaries, let me know. 719-733-7923. 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And don't forget, this morning, Casey Donahue tickets go on sale. 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The other, if you just leave off the Pueblo, you're going to pay a lot more. All right? And he's coming to Pueblo.

0: Memorial Hall on Friday, January 22nd. We gave a bunch of tickets away this week. Thanks to everybody who tried to win, and all the winners, too, to see Casey Donahue coming up in January. Right? Very cool.
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0: 107.5, Kix Country, playing country's best. I didn't come here to leave. That's the latest from Chris Young. Good morning. Getting up, getting going here with Dave Moore, 6:30. It's Friday, feeling good today. Dressed for summertime, sunny and 88 today, mid-80s, Saturday and Sunday. And then 70s on Monday. And then, yikes, something coming in on Tuesday, Wednesday. Get ready. It's going to be chilly next week. All right, so enjoy the wonderful temperatures for today and the weekend. Going to be good. All right, right now, got some late night laughs here for you on Kix.
1: Producers of The Bachelor are reportedly considering casting a 36-year-old family medicine doctor for the upcoming season. Hopefully, he'll find love and also advise everybody to stay out of the hot tub.
2: Starbucks is exploring a takeover of Chipotle.
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2: Yep, customers said they can't wait for the E. coli latte. Oh.
1: New England Patriots quarterback Drake May said he was a little bit skeptical that the moon landing was real and added, quote, I'm not really sure 200% if we went there or not. So, oops, take it with a grain of salt because he doesn't think percentages are real either.
0: Okay. Kix Country. Good morning. Come on, wake it up.

107.5 Kicks Country, having another beer in Mexico. Okay, let's see, what's it going to be? Corona, Dos Equis, Pacifico, Modelo. You decide. Kicks Country, good morning. Waking up with Dave Moore and the Kicks Morning Show. Some Bailey Zimmerman on Kicks.

0: Bar none. Jordan Davis, Kicks Country. 107.5, good morning. Waking up to Friday. This is Dave Moore, 642. You're on time. Excuse me, with the Kicks Morning Show. All right, here we go. It is Friday, which means we've got some Friday night lights tonight. Canyon City at Pueblo County, that should be a good game. That's at Hornet Stadium, right? Okay, good South Central League matchup. And Pueblo South travels to Falcon tonight. So that there's another good one. We've got some great teams in Pueblo and Southern Colorado right now, right? Oh, my gosh. We'll have, I'm thinking, at least three, maybe four Pueblo West teams in the playoffs. How do you like that? Let's do it. Okay. Yeah. Kicks Country. Good morning.
1: Playoffs? Oh. Don't talk about it. Playoffs?
0: Here's Keith Urban.

We can't make the traffic on Highway 50 move any faster, but we can play country's best while you sit at the third red light. 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

0: 107.5, Kix Country, Killing Me. That's the latest from Parker McCollum. Sounding good. Good morning. How you doing? You feeling all right? 6:50. It is birthday time on the Kix Country Morning Show. Are you ready? All right. If you're having a birthday or you know a friend having a birthday, happy birthday to you today and this weekend. All right. On the birthday list, we got Pueblo celebrity Chuck Granato having a birthday. Happy birthday, Chuck. Yeah. And Chuck, you share your birthday today with Megan Maroney. You know, her country songs are like Medicine, Beautiful Things. Megan is 29. Also, country singer Scotty McCreery is 33. And let's see. Also, I feel I need to mention it, even though wasn't a country guy. Would have been John Lennon's birthday today. So RIP to John Lennon. Tomorrow, we've got birthdays, celebrity birthdays. Brett Favre is 57, Tanya Tucker 68, and my daughter and son-in-law having their 6th anniversary tomorrow. Carly and Leo, happy anniversary, 6 years. Woo! Very cool. And then on Sunday, Jane Krakowski, she's the host of one of the Name That Tune shows a couple years back. Also, she was the blonde on Ally McBeal in 30 Rock. Jane Krakowski is 58. Steve Young, Hall of Fame San Francisco retired QB, is 65 on Sunday. And he is Brigham Young's great, great, great, great grandson. I think there's 4 greats in there. But yeah, Brigham Young was his great, great, great, great, great grandpa. All right. Happy birthday to everybody having a birthday today. Good morning. Thanks for listening.
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0: Okay, I want to make sure I have it right. Steve Young was Brigham Young's great, great, great grandson. The 3 greats. Kix Country, here's Blake and Quinn. 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
2: NBC News Radio, I'm Lisa Taylor. It's time for those in the projected path of the first Atlantic hurricane of the year to consider their options. Hurricane warnings are up this morning in parts of the South as Isaias nears major Category 3 strength, moving north-northeast at 15 miles per hour. The powerful storm is currently centered 200 miles south-southeast of the mouth of the Mississippi River. It's forecast to make landfall near the Florida-Alabama border sometime overnight. An ICE-involved shooting is sparking protests in New York City. Demonstrators clashed with police last night after ICE agents shot an illegal immigrant in his car in the Bronx with his five-year-old son inside.
3: A father was gunned down by an ICE agent in front of their child.
2: Police struggled to use barricades to push back angry protesters outside New York Presbyterian Allen Hospital. That's where Oscar Belgal is being treated for being shot in the neck. Department of Homeland Security officials say Belgal reportedly tried to ram ICE vehicles before being shot. Lisa Taylor, NBC News Radio.
4: I'm meteorologist Steve Hamilton with your weather from Kix Country. It looks like we have cooler temperatures on the way, but we'll have to wait until Tuesday for that when we have cold front set to move in. For now, lots of sun. We're headed for the upper 80s on today's high. Low 50s and clear for the overnight hours, and then we get mid-80s for the high on Saturday and Sunday. We're expecting sunshine both days. About the same for Monday, back in the 70s by Tuesday. I'm meteorologist Steve Hamilton for Kix Country.
1: Currently 50 degrees here at the Kix Country Studios on Pueblo's north side. Good morning, 7:04, waking up, getting your day going here with Dave Moore. That's me. Thanks a lot for listening. So check this out. Now, if you're single and, you know, thinking about a first date maybe this weekend, you got a date scheduled, but do first dates sometimes get too complicated, too expensive? So have you considered meeting for breakfast instead? That's a new survey found that 64% of singles said they'd be open to meeting for breakfast on a first date. Now, think about this. The appeal of breakfast date is pretty simple.
5: Doggy. Bacon.
1: Well, besides that, it takes some of the pressure off. It usually is cheaper than a dinner date. It doesn't require a long commitment. Gives people an easy exit if things aren't clicking. Well, yeah, I got some things to do today. I'll see you later. Thanks. We'll talk later. But if sparks fly, things are going well, there's plenty of the day left to keep hanging out. And at the very least, you're probably less likely to get stood up if there are pancakes involved, right? I love that. So breakfast for a first date. Think about that. Here we go. It's Friday.
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1: Knock off now and take the next 2 days off. How's that?
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0: Do that again. You are so stupid.
3: 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That's wrong.

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Come on, here we go. It is Friday. I love

0: She's country and she knows it. Kicks Country, 107.5. That's Luke Bryan. Good morning, 7-Eleven. Have you ever seen something weird at the airport? It's especially, you know, not so much maybe at the Pueblo or Colorado Springs airports, but at DIA, there's just interesting, I'll call them interesting people. All right, so in the Miami airport, I've been there, and there's bugs that are the size of a small kitten. But anyway, at the Miami airport on Sunday, there was a U.S. citizen who was stopped after officers noticed he had an unexplainable bulge at his waist and below. Turns out he had 10 live birds tucked in his underwear. 10 live birds in his underwear. He is charged with smuggling. Here's a couple of folks talking about what they saw.
1: That's very weird.
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3: 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Oh, wow.
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0: He had 10 live birds in his pants.
5: I'm your huckleberry.
0: I don't know. That's just... Did he really think he was going to get through customs with that? Jeez. Kicks Country. Here's Riley and Ella.

0: coming back.
1: Country's best, Kix Country. 107.5 Flatland Calvary right there. Never coming back. Good morning. How's your day going? You doing okay? 7:20. And we got football right here. We got a lot of football this weekend. Pueblo Centennial has their homecoming tonight. Dutch Clark Stadium, 7 o'clock versus Sierra. Centennial 1-5, Sierra 4-1. Might be a tough game tonight, but come on, Bulldogs, you can do it. East has the weekend off. They've got a bye this weekend. And let's see, who else? Oh, we've got South. They're traveling to Falcon tonight. Pueblo Central is at Lewis Palmer tonight. And Canyon City's at Pueblo County. So lots of folks in action tonight. All right. And CSU Pueblo, the Thunderwolves, 6-0. How do you like that? They are actually off this week. They have a bye this week. And the Denver Broncos traveling to Los Angeles, SoFi Stadium, to see the San Diego Chargers, who are 0-4 and struggling big time. So we're going to go in there. We're going to kick some Charger booty, right? We're going to tame the Chargers, and we'll saddle up, and we'll win that one on Sunday afternoon, all right? And then the following Sunday, or the following Thursday, we're back at it, and we have a Thursday night game. So that should be interesting. All right, a little quick turnaround for the Bronx. And I don't know if you heard it or not, Sean Payton has taken back the play calling duties. Whew, finally. That was a bad experiment the last four games. So we'll see what we can do. Let's see if it makes a difference. I'm not holding my breath on the whole first quarter, first half thing, but we'll see.
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1: One more game this weekend. 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They're traveling to Doherty. That should be a walkover for the Cyclones, right? 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

0: Zach John King, Get to Drinking on Kix Country 107.5. You're listening to Southern Colorado's only live and local country morning show. That's right. It's the Kix Country Morning Show. Dave Moore and friends. And you're my friends this morning. I'm riding the pine by myself, but that's all right. We're having fun this morning. And I've got morning funnies here for you. Here's Dusty Slay. He's a strange dude. But, you know, in a couple of weeks, we may or may not have the time change. We'll see. I don't know if that's going to get changed or not. We hope it does. I like daylight saving time all year round. But anyway, here's Dusty Slay talking about people talking about time.
1: I don't know why we keep track of time the way we do sometimes, you know? Like the other day, I asked this guy. I was like, hey, man, what time is it? He was like, it's 20 to 4. I was like, listen. If you don't know, just say you don't know. Don't give me some kind of weird math problem. Just because I'm not wearing a watch, you know what I mean? Now I got to take a quiz to get the time. I don't know why we break it down like that, you know? It's not shorter. 20 to 4, 340 is about the same, right? We don't break anything else down like that. We're not like, hey, what's this cost? $20 to $8. How old are you? 6 to 40. What month is it? 15 to February. Right?
0: Okay. Hey, what time is it?
2: It's coffee time.
0: There you go. 7:31, keeping you on time. Kix Country.

you darling. It's called Darlin', believe it or not. It's Chase Matthew, Kix Country, 107.5. Hey, waking up, getting your day started here with Dave Moore. If you're looking for things to do this weekend, got some big stuff. We already went over the football games this weekend. Lots of fun there. And don't forget the Impossible Players have their presentation of Arsenic and Old Lace. That is tonight and tomorrow night. That's at 7:30, and then next Friday and Saturday night as well at 7:30. Also tonight, Friday and Saturday, 6 to 9 and 4 to 7 on Sunday, it's the Night Terrors at Rosemont Museum. You can explore the historic mansion after dark through live performances. That's that sounds like fun. Oktoberfest happening at the Union Depot this weekend as well. That's from 1 to 11 p.m., so people will be rocking for a long time there. Pueblo's 56th annual Oktoberfest features German food, live bands, traditional dancers, lots of fun. Admission, $10. Children 12 and under are free. All right, and Pueblo's Farmer Market going on tomorrow morning, winding things up. Just a couple more weeks of that, 7:30 to noon at Mineral Palace Park. And what else? Oh, Pueblo Mall's 50th anniversary. They have a music festival there tomorrow from 11 to 7. So if you're thinking there's nothing going on in Pueblo, you're wrong. Lots of stuff. Lots of fun stuff. You'll keep busy all weekend. And wherever you go, keep it on Kix. 107.5, thank you for listening this morning.

0: 107.5 Kix Country, Jason Aldean's latest anytime soon. Good morning. How are you doing? It's Dave Moore. It's your Kix Country morning show. Waking up, getting your day going here, getting ready to head out the door. Looks like you're on time this morning. Okay, that's good. 7:48, synchronize your watches. Remember when they did that? Did they do that in like Mission Impossible or something like that? I think so. All right, so check this out. Have you seen the commercial with Bill Murray? He's advertising the Rivian electric. The Rivian's an electric vehicle, but he's advertising this and based has a Ghostbusters theme. So he's suited back up as the original Ghostbuster character. He pulls up to a house in a Rivian with the Ghostbusters logo on the side and turns the green Slimer out to tries to get him captured here.
1: Hiya, got an order for a Hawaiian pizza. I think you said something about no onions. Look who's coming to dinner. It's Little Chunky.
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4: Oh, hey, how y'all doing? 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Pang, tell these folks how good them PWAG chains are.
5: Yeah, PWAG chain. Strong like ox.
4: Yeah, okay, well, there you have it. So get on down to that Pueblo Bearing Service and get your tire chains. 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So get ready for winter at Pueblo Bearing on the corner of 5th and Elizabeth.
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1: NBC News Radio, I'm Lisa Taylor. Hurricane Isaias is still a Category 2 storm as it heads toward the Gulf Coast. The National Hurricane Center's latest report puts the eye 170 miles south-southeast to the mouth of the Mississippi River, packing winds of 120 miles per hour. Meteorologist Angie Lassman.
2: We are concerned about the power outages from the coast all the way inland, especially into portions of central and northern Alabama.
1: Landfall is expected tonight or early Saturday near the Alabama-Florida border. Protests are breaking out in New York City after ICE agents shot an illegal immigrant in Manhattan. The NYPD says 28-year-old Oscar Belgal was shot in the neck Thursday when ICE agents tried to arrest him in his car while Belgal's 5-year-old son was in the back seat. Belgal was taken to the hospital where police used barricades to push back angry protesters. The child is with family. The Department of Homeland Security claims Belgal tried to ram ICE vehicles before the shooting. Lisa Taylor, NBC News Radio.
3: I'm meteorologist Steve Hamilton with your weather from Kix Country. It looks like we have cooler temperatures on the way, but we'll have to wait until Tuesday for that when we have cold front set to move in. For now, lots of sun. We're headed for the upper 80s on today's high. Low 50s and clear for the overnight hours, and then we get mid-80s for the high on Saturday and Sunday. We're expecting sunshine both days. About the same for Monday, back in the 70s by Tuesday. I'm meteorologist Steve Hamilton for Kix Country.
4: Currently, we've got 57 degrees here at the Kix Country Studios on Pueblo's north side. Good morning. Getting your day going here with Dave Moore. And thanks a lot for listening. I appreciate you being here. And so Halloween is, let's see, one, two, 3 weeks, a little, 3 weeks and a day away. Are you ready? Well, I've come across an article where they're talking about the most boring Halloween costumes in each state. All right. And just overall, number one, the most, now this is, Google did this, and so this is the most boring Halloween costume in seven states is a mermaid, okay? Connecticut, Massachusetts, New Jersey, New York, Florida, Louisiana, and Hawaii. Dinosaur and bat tied at second for the most boring, including Colorado. Colorado say the most boring costume is a bat in Colorado. Also on the list, monster, skeleton, princess, angel. What about a good witch? My daughter, when she was little, she wanted to be a good witch. All right, so there you go. So you can trade your Halloween costume because tomorrow is National Costume Swap Day. So if you have friends who have kids that are the same size as your kids, maybe you can swap some Halloween costumes with them. What do you think? Okay. I don't know. Somebody's got way too much time on their hands to do that kind of research, I think.

0: time zone am I on? What country am I in?
1: It doesn't matter. It's 5 o'clock somewhere.
0: It's always on 5 in Margaritaville, come to think of it.
1: Yeah, I heard that.
0: You've been there, haven't you?
1: Yes, sir.
0: I've seen your boat there.

0: o'clock. Let's go somewhere.
1: I'm ready. Crank it up.
0: Let's get out of here.
1: I'm gone.
2: It's 5 o'clock somewhere, Kix Country, 107.5. Good morning. How's it going? You doing all right? This is Dave Moore. It's your Kix Morning Show. So there's, did you see the guy yesterday somehow got on the tarmac at an airport and got in one of the tugs? It's one of those little things that pulls the planes around. He's driving around, crashing into different vehicles. And so I got another story about something strange on the tarmac at an airport. If you're ready for this, the thing was, well, I'll just let you check it out here.
3: Brown, we got your intruder. It's over here.
4: Roger that.
3: Baby kitten, almost. It's cute.
4: Right.
3: Cross runway 12. It's a little baby kitten right by the blast walls there, but it's walking towards the DHL planes now.
2: An intruder. It was a baby kitten at the Miami International Airport. And everyone's going, oh, get the kitten. Don't run over it, right? Kix Country,

107.5 Kix Country. Dave Moore here, 18 after 8 o'clock, trying to get you awake at your desk. You can do it. You can make it till 3 or 4, right?

0: 107.5 Kix Country. Holy smokes, Bailey Zimmerman. 21 after 8 o'clock. Hey, look who just wandered into the control room here.
1: Yes, and I'm even sober at this hour of the day.
0: Oh, gosh. Okay. It's Mike Baldoff. How are things going?
1: Oh, things are going pretty good. You know, I'm just working hard and staying out of trouble.
0: Oh, that's hard to believe. What's the Rye Report looking like? Still have little puffs of smoke here and there?
1: I haven't seen any, but last I saw, officially, the fire up there is still 82% contained, but I'd say it's more like 99.9% contained.
0: Oh, okay.
1: But, yeah, I was up Lake Isabel. It's pretty up there. I was up there a couple weeks ago, and sure enough, I could see up on some of the foothills above Lake Isabel a little trickle of smoke coming.
0: Oh, boy, still up there.
1: So, but that was before we got that nice rain last week, and I guess we're going to get some more around here next week.
0: Next week, yeah. Temperatures are going to be much cooler by 20 or 30 degrees compared to what they are today.
1: Yeah.
0: So get ready for that. Where's your jacket that you wear every day? You need to find that.
1: Yeah, time to dig that stuff out.
0: Switch over to the long sleeve clothes, right?
1: Oh, yeah.
0: All right. Well, good to know. It's coming along, and probably, I've heard them say, probably it won't be completely out until we first get the first good snowfall.
1: Yeah, I mean, we got a little snow on Camp Jackson last week.
0: Really?
1: Or I'm thinking about Camp Jackson, too, all that stuff up in there. But we got a little snow up on top of Greenhorn Mountain.
0: Oh, no kidding. Okay.
1: Yeah.
0: Well, I know they got some snow on Mount Blanca, too, in the San Luis Valley.
1: Yeah.
0: So, and Pikes Peak. So it's winter's coming, as they say.
1: It gives you fair warning sometimes.
0: It does.
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0: 107.5 Kix Country Phone Keys Wallet. That's Lainey Wilson along with John Mayer on guitar right there. Good morning. How you doing? You feeling all right? Hey, I've got some late night laughs here for you from the late night guys. Check them out.
1: Producers of The Bachelor are reportedly considering casting a 36-year-old family medicine doctor for the upcoming season. Hopefully, he'll find love and also advise everybody to stay out of the hot tub.
2: Starbucks is exploring a takeover of Chipotle.
3: Ooh.
2: Yep. 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
1: New England Patriots quarterback Drake May said he was a little bit skeptical that the moon landing was real and added, quote, I'm not really sure 200% if we went there or not. So, take it with a grain of salt because he doesn't think percentages are real either.
0: Okay. Kix Country. Good morning.

0: 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Good morning. How do you like me now? Dave Moore and Mike Baldoff hanging out for a little bit here on the Kix Morning Show.
1: Oh, man, it's Friday.
0: I know. It took forever to get here, too, didn't it?
1: Oh, what a week.

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0: country's best, Kix Country. 107.5 Thomas Rhett, Jordan Davis, Ain't a Bad Life. Good morning. Hope your day's going well. Dave and Mike on the radio. Kind of a surprise. Mike and Webster, the Wonder Dog, is here.
1: Yes, yes. Well, you know, you gotta wander in and catch up every so often.
0: Right, there you go.
1: Hey, Pueblo's going to have a great weekend, though, this weekend. Maybe I'll be able to have a little fun.
0: Yeah, Oktoberfest tomorrow. Got the spooky tours at the Rosemont Museum. Of course, you got the
1: Impossible Players.
0: Impossible Players tonight and tomorrow night, 7:30. So, yeah.
1: It's going to be a good weekend.
0: And then on Sunday, you can just rest, put your feet up, and watch the Broncos beat up on the Chargers.
1: They better.
0: I hope so. Oh, my gosh. If they lose to an 0-4 team, but look what happened last night to the Cowboys. They lost to an 0-4 team.
1: Yep. They're desperate.

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1: Very cool.
0: Well, thanks for cooling down with us. 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

0: 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Mike Baldoff was a surprise visitor here in the last hour.
1: You just never know when I'll show up.
0: That's right. All right. Well, good to see you.
1: Good to see you.
0: Glad things are going well. You're getting your home was affected by the Aspen Acres fire and getting some progress on that.
1: Yes, indeed. And we're doing the whole smoke mitigation thing.
0: Oh, my gosh. God love you. And you've been chopping down trees like there's no tomorrow.
1: Oh, yeah. I have mastered the fine art of the chainsaw.
0: Oh, boy. Yikes.
1: Not for movies, for actual just slicing down trees, yes.
0: Okay, well, be careful with that.
1: I will.
0: All right, thanks for coming in, Mike.
1: You bet.
0: All right, and you guys, you have a great weekend. Got another long set of Country's Best coming up, a little Marshall Tucker Band. Going to get it started, and lots of great music all weekend long on Kix.
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1: This election is about contrast. 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I'm Dana Charles for Colorado State Senate.
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5: Our weekend looks pretty warm. High pressure still anchored over the Four Corners, and central Colorado will be in the upper 80s on today's high and lots of sun, low 50s and clear for the overnight hours. And then we get mid-80s for the high on Saturday. It'll be another sunny day. About the same for Sunday, lots of sun and right around 85. We're expecting mid-80s on Monday, and then we have a cold front due in on Tuesday that'll cool us back to the 70s. For Kix Country, I'm meteorologist Steve Hamilton.
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0: 938 at Kix Country, 107.5. We have a news bulletin here for you. This just in, Chicago Bears Hall of Fame player and head coach Mike Ditka has died at the age of 86. The death was announced by Jarrett Payton, son of Hall of Fame running back Walter Payton, who played under Ditka in Chicago. It's with profound sadness that we announce the passing of our beloved husband, father, grandfather, and friend, Mike Ditka. Ditka's family said in a statement via Jarrett Payton, while the world knew Mike as a Hall of Fame football player, legendary coach, and leader of the Chicago Bears Super Bowl 20 team, they knew him as the heart of the family. Mike will be missed beyond measure and remembered forever. That statement from the Ditka family. Once again, NFL Hall of Famer and former Chicago Bears head coach Mike Ditka has passed away at the age of 86.
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4: Our weekend looks pretty warm. High pressure still anchored over the Four Corners, and central Colorado will be in the upper 80s on today's high, and lots of sun, low 50s and clear for the overnight hours. And then we get mid-80s for the high on Saturday. It'll be another sunny day. About the same for Sunday, lots of sun and right around 85. We're expecting mid-80s on Monday, and then we have a cold front due in on Tuesday that'll cool us back to the 70s. For Kix Country, I'm meteorologist Steve Hamilton.
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2: Our weekend looks pretty warm. High pressure still anchored over the Four Corners, and central Colorado will be in the upper 80s on today's high, and lots of sun, low 50s and clear for the overnight hours. And then we get mid-80s for the high on Saturday. It'll be another sunny day. About the same for Sunday, lots of sun and right around 85. We're expecting mid-80s on Monday, and then we have a cold front due in on Tuesday that'll cool us back to the 70s. For Kix Country, I'm meteorologist Steve Hamilton.
0: 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Well, if you've been in the office all day, it's 78 degrees out there. 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
1: This election is about contrast. 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I'm Dana Charles for Colorado State Senate.
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1: Everybody's got a problem, so do I. But we ain't gonna solve them on a Saturday night. I just put a paycheck in the bank.

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0: Dirt on My Boots, John Party, Kix Country, 107.5 Rolling Country's Best. This is Dave Moore. It's lunchtime for Friday. You know, we've got the fall back coming up here in a couple of weeks. Time change. Oh, boy. Anyway, here's Dusty Slay talking about time and how people talk about time.
1: I don't know why we keep track of time the way we do sometimes, you know. Like the other day, I asked this guy, I was like, hey, man, what time is it? He was like, it's 20 to 4. I was like, listen. If you don't know, just say you don't know. Don't give me some kind of weird math problem. Just because I'm not wearing a watch, you know what I mean? Now I got to take a quiz to get the time. I don't know why we break it down like that, you know? It's not shorter. 20 to 4, 3:40 is about the same, right? We don't break anything else down like that. We're not like, hey, what's this cost? $28. How old are you? 6 to 40. What month is it? 15 to February.
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1: Our weekend looks pretty warm. High pressure still anchored over the Four Corners, and central Colorado will be in the upper 80s on today's high, and lots of sun, low 50s and clear for the overnight hours. And then we get mid-80s for the high on Saturday. It'll be another sunny day. About the same for Sunday, lots of sun and right around 85. We're expecting mid-80s on Monday, and then we have a cold front due in on Tuesday that'll cool us back to the 70s. For Kix Country, I'm meteorologist Steve Hamilton.
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2: 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I'm Dana Charles for Colorado State Senate.
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1: Our weekend looks pretty warm. High pressure still anchored over the Four Corners, and central Colorado will be in the upper 80s on today's high and lots of sun. Low 50s and clear for the overnight hours. And then we get mid-80s for the high on Saturday. It'll be another sunny day. About the same for Sunday, lots of sun and right around 85. We're expecting mid-80s on Monday, and then we have a cold front due in on Tuesday that'll cool us back to the 70s. For Kix Country, I'm meteorologist Steve Hamilton.
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tea top jack in her cherry coke town. 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

Yeah, we were never growing up or growing old, breaking up or letting go. Girl, just like rock and roll, where's it gone?

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5: Here's a look at your weather from Kix Country. No big changes until maybe Monday night and Tuesday. That'll be our next cold front, really cooling things off by Tuesday and Wednesday. For now, we'll stay really warm. Mid-80s for today and lots of sun. Low 50s and clear for the overnight hours, and then pretty warm on Friday and Saturday. We're getting into the upper 80s, and it will stay sunny both days with light wind. Low 80s and sunny on Monday. For Kix Country, I'm meteorologist Steve Hamilton.
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1: Here's a look at your weather from Kix Country. We'll stay pretty warm for a while. We do have a cold front on the way by Tuesday that'll really cool things off quite a bit. Sunshine for now, upper 80s for the afternoon. Clear and about 50 overnight. High pressure will stay put on Saturday, taking us into the upper 80s. Looks like another sunny day. And then we'll stay in the mid-80s Sunday and Monday. Mix of sun and clouds, 70s on Tuesday. I'm meteorologist Steve Hamilton for Kix Country.
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4: Here's a look at your weather from Kicks Country. We'll stay pretty warm for a while. We do have a cold front on the way by Tuesday. That'll really cool things off quite a bit. Sunshine for now, upper 80s for the afternoon. Clear and about 50 overnight. High pressure will stay put on Saturday, taking us into the upper 80s. Looks like another sunny day. And then we'll stay in the mid-80s Sunday and Monday. Mix of sun and clouds, 70s on Tuesday. I'm meteorologist Steve Hamilton for Kix Country.
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3: Your weather from Kicks Country, overnight not bad, down to 50 and clear. High pressure will be in place over the weekend. We're getting upper 80s for the afternoon high on Saturday, way above average. Lots of sunshine, few clouds on Saturday night, and then we're in for a mix of sunshine and clouds on Sunday and Monday. Afternoon highs both days in the mid-80s. We'll cool off a little bit on Tuesday with cold front moving in, upper 70s, much cooler on Wednesday. I'm meteorologist Steve Hamilton for Kicks Country.
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